0: first time in Oslo City. Everything so shiny and pretty. 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The speed was just insane.
1: Ja,
0: det tror jeg. Dette Hanna Storm.

you do what they told you. Now you do what they told you. Now you do what they told you. Now you do what they told you.

Don't know who you think you are, but before the night is through, I wanna do bad things with you.

Stand for all the roads that I've chosen. Stand for all the words that I've spoken.